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1: 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But I've been living uptown lately. Hit me with the runaround. But I don't wanna run for you.

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2: We've got cloudy skies to start our day, hoping to see some sunshine mix in. Northeast winds and a high today, 26 or 79. Clear and cool tonight, down to 12 on north winds, and sunshine booked in for Friday.
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